0: Bro.
1: For real?
0: What am I supposed to do with my watches, bro?
1: I don't know.
0: Call someone.
1: Call her?
0: Call someone.
1: Okay.
0: Baby. My watches is broke.
2: Where's she at?
1: I'm not trying to. She's right here. She's right here. Come on.
0: Put the camera down.
2: Are you fucking dumb?
1: I'm.
2: Can you stop?
1: I'm trying to capture the moment.
2: To go.